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1: Alrighty, folks, that's going to wrap it on up for me today. Jordan in the afternoon, signing off on Monday, easing our way into the week, just getting our toes wet. But thank you so much for hanging out in the afternoon with me. You are listening to K-Hum. If you caught something you loved or you're trying to put a name to that one song, the full playlist lives at khum.com with the title, artist, timestamp for everything we play. 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So send your oddball treasures for the junk drawer, your Humboldt made tracks for locals only, and your events to the lowdown. They'll make their way into the good time guide. And if you got a local band you'd love to hear as the artist of the week, throw that suggestion into the inbox too. Heads up, we've got Ukesperience coming into the studio this Thursday, June 25th, for a live on-air session. Beloved ukulele band, folky, upbeat, and jam-centric. They load in at 3, will be live on air at 4:20, so definitely tune in for that. And yes, they're rolling in with the bass, the uke, plus drums, congas. We got mics ready to go. We're pretty sure we've handled the hospitality right or two. Larry's on deck the whole time. We got a bowl of green M&Ms only. The other colors go straight into the trash moonshine with water standing by. 3 big joints from Brian Swislow, 3 lighters, and because apparently that's the vibe, cake, more cake, and paper plates and forks. All right, I'll be back at noon tomorrow. We'll do locals only at 12:30. But for now, enjoy the warming weather. And if you get a chance this week, looks like great weather for the river. So whatever you do, make it a great day. Or not. The choice is always yours.
2: I'd like to dedicate this song to little Junior Park. A cousin of mine is going on, but we'd like to kind of carry on. Name.

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1: Wait, we don't have a greenhouse?
2: 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I forgot.
1: What time is the show? I feel like we're going to be late. I don't want to be late.
2: No, I got you, bro. 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

0: Hi, I'm John Lovitz, and you're listening to K-Hum. It stinks.
1: And today's K-Hum kid is Sienna. Sienna's on her way out to Fieldbrook Elementary School. Sienna, your mom and dad want you to know that they are very proud of you and that they love you very much.
2: And just like that, Sienna became a K-Hum kid. Kids should feel special. Kids should feel seen and heard and recognized for all the amazing things they do. That's why every day from 8 a.m. to 8:30, I play what they want to hear. Got a Bruno Mars song that gets you going? Maybe a little Ella Langley, or how about some Lava Chicken for breakfast? Just call me in the booth, 707-232-5486. That's 707-232-KHUM. 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

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I'm Chaz Lewis. 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
1: Wednesdays. What do you do with your Wednesday evening? You know, you're right there in the middle of the week. You might find yourself just cooking dinner, maybe having a friend or two over, playing video games, or maybe even just scrolling through your phone. But I have an alternative that I think is going to be just right. And that is my show and the name of it. What's up, y'all? This is Goldilocks coming at you. And on Wednesday nights, I bring you amazing hip hop from both around the world and from artists that are right here in Humboldt County. I also bring you some R&B, some reggae, some big soul selections. And it is all just right. It is so nice, and it's the perfect way to spend your Wednesday evening. So you can still have those friends over. You can play some games. But throw my show on. I'm telling you, you will enjoy yourself to the fullest. And it is sponsored by Civita Health from 7 p.m. to 10 p.m. every Wednesday night here on KHUM Radio Without the Rules.

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1: Black-footed albatross, Cassin's outlet, American bittern, Brewer's blackbird, mountain bluebird, brown booby, indigo bunting, bush tit, canvasback northern cardinal, gray catbird, chickadee, chickadee, American coot, cormorant, cowbird, American crow, common ground dove, Eurasian collared dove, doe witcher.

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1: 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I know it makes me feel better, especially when I'm playing music for all of you. 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

says, my head hurt bad, so the doctor checked me and he shook his head. He said, I'm sorry to tell you, but your body's outlived your brain. He said, I know this doctor in New York, son, and he'll fix you right up with a brand new one. So the head doctor met me when I stepped down off of the train. He said, we had this bank robber killed last night. 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I got my new brain in, and I was feeling great. 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

lady said, "Why, you're Johnny Cash." 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Now, the other night, Roy Acuff called me. He said, "John, I'd like for you to do the opera." So I went out on the stage, but I couldn't sing. 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I yelled, "Stick 'em up! Give me your money, your watches and rings." 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I said, "Doc, I've got to have my old brain back." He said, "I'm sorry there, Mr. Cash, but I can't do that." He said, "I put your brain in a chicken last Monday. He's singing your songs and making lots of money. And I got him signed to a 10-year recording contract." Now, friends, if you see me walking down the street, remember what you see ain't necessarily me. And if I try to hold you up, don't pay me no mind. But when you got 10 bucks that you can blow, you ought to catch that Johnny Chicken show. He's doing fairs and concert dates all up and down the line.

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I'm the Manhattan Flash, and I am the best bank robber in New York." "Well, I don't pay any income tax. You don't pay tax on money you steal. You ought to catch that Johnny Chicken show, Chicken in Black."

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1: Rufus, where are you, buddy?
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2: 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Within minutes, her neighbors started looking, checking backyards, pulling ring footage, keeping an eye out on their dog walks.
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1: 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I thought I lost you forever.
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0: 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Of course, you might find me doing both at the same time.
1: Mindfulness is perspective. 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

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In a good way.

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KHUM, Cutton, Eureka, Arcata, McKinleyville, Blue Lake. It's exactly 9 o'clock, Monday evening. Summertime, first Monday of summer. Doesn't feel like summer here, but that means it's hot inland. I'll be here with you. Well, I'll tell you more about when I'll be here with you for it, but let's kick things off with a group from, they're from the Bay Area. They're called Nashville Honeymoon. Anyway, this is a tune called Out on the Road.

0: I'm listening to that, and I'm thinking, there's a harmony voice there. It's not really prominent, but I go, that kind of sounds like David Crosby. And there it is. That was him. Singing with Steve Bostel from Steve's most recent record, came out last year, called Walking Through These Blues. Session man, producer, guitarist, really great songwriter. And I really love this album. We heard When the Lights Go Out. Great players on this as well. You know, Mark Shulman and Steve on guitars. Mark Shulman's played, I'm not going to do it, go down the list. Michael Jerome, Better Than Ezra, John Cale, Richard Thompson, Alfonso Johnson on the bass. He played with a million people too. Deborah Dobkin on percussion. All stars. Steve plays with some of the best people in the music business. Started the set off just after 9 o'clock with Out on the Road by Nashville Honeymoon. They're in the Bay Area, so they're not in Nashville, but I don't know their history. I know some of them have been there for a long time, so but anyway, I like their new disc called Sidewinder. We heard a band from New England called Steel Wheels from their 2024 release Sideways, a tune called Wait on You. I would say this goes out to Wayne because he's back there. He's like in Boston, which I think is where this record was recorded, as a matter of fact. Yes. And it's 3 hours ahead. He's probably asleep. It's after midnight there. We heard Fly Alone. Nope. Wait on You. Wait on You from Steel Wheels. Fly Alone was the next tune from The Dawn of Division Street out of Portland. I'm trying to remember when I got this record. I kind of remember the circumstances. It's probably been a while. It's probably been about 15 years. There's no date on this, but Matt Cadinelli is the Dawn. Whole host of great Portland players on this one. Name of the album is Animal in Love. We heard Fly Alone. And then Steve Bostel takes us to 20 minutes past 9 o'clock. And going to take a short break. I think the breaks may all be short tonight. Ramon's Bakery and Cafe, of course, and Six Rivers Optical, always supporting great music on K-Hum, and thanks to them for always sponsoring the Music Box right here on K-Hum. So I'm going to give you a caveat for the evening. I'm in the process of moving, which, you know, it's probably... I don't know anybody who said that they had a fun move, unless somebody was taking care of every little detail for them. But I don't know anybody like that, and I'm certainly not one of them. I did have great help with five, actually more friends assisted getting all the big stuff and. A lion's share of the stuff out of one house and into another. But I'm pretty wiped out from the last few days. And I was almost thinking of not coming in tonight. My caveat is that I'm not sure I'm going to do the full 3 hours. So I'm just letting you know that straight up. I feel pretty good right now. I had some dinner and got a little bit of energy, but a yawn is creeping in, and that's not just for dramatic effect. That's an actual real one. So I'll let you know how we're doing when we get to, you know, 10 o'clock or 10:30 or whatever, see how long we can go. But, I'm a little fried, just doing a lot. Still not done. Still got a week's worth of clearing out and cleaning and all the sort of things that you have to do when you leave a place that's not yours. So we're going to hear some more music tonight. My entire music collection is in total disarray and boxes, and some of it's in one there. It's spread all over the place. So I grabbed a bunch of things with no real intention. Even though, you know, there is some method to the madness, I guess. For me, just playing those, that was the thing that all those records had in common, except for, you know, kind of an Americana feel to them, is that they're all in, they're not in jewel cases, but they are all on CD. So we're going to take a quick break, like I said, very quick, and we'll be back with another, I consider Portland luminary, and a live version of a song of his that I love very much. And we'll hear that in just a couple minutes.
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0: All right, continuing on into the evening. So first, it's summer now. Hard to tell here on the North Coast, but well, we know. It's hot inland, drawing the fog in. We're going to go back to late summer, September of 2012. That's a while ago, 14 years ago. Casey Neal, friend of mine and a great songwriter, performer, doesn't get to play here as often as I'd like, and other friends of mine who are fans. He lives up in Portland, and he's doing all kinds of stuff, and he's working on a new record right now. And on his album "Goodbye to the Rank and File," which came out, boy, might even have been a year or two before this show, but this was at their Arcata Playhouse. And I find this to be a quintessential summer song. So sometimes I play it at the beginning of summers and at the end. But I had forgotten I had this live recording that I made of the show. So let's hear a live version of All Summer Glory. Casey Neal and the Norway Rats.

Phil Fizzell. Woo! Scott McCoy. He's kind of the seventh member of Wilco. Seven.

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It's exactly 10 o'clock.

0: few songs there from Elvis Costello. And I've actually been listening to him a bit in the last week, mainly because, well, when I had a little bit more time, maybe 5 days ago, something like that, he's on tour right now. And he was in the U.S., and he's been over in Europe and England. And I saw him last year, and regular listeners might remember me talking about going to see him and being very disappointed because the sound was really bad, which is rough for me as a sound engineer. And especially for someone like Elvis, who I've seen a number of times over the course of his career, starting back in the 80s. Didn't see him in the late 70s, so sad. It took, I think, 84 was the first time I saw him. Anyway, but he's, you know, he's had some health problems during COVID. I think he had a little bit of cancer. It's not really too much public knowledge, but he... he's having trouble staying on pitch. And besides the sound problems, which has nothing to do with Elvis, I'm going to blame that on Reggie, if that's still the same sound engineer that they have now as they did a year ago, because, I don't know, with all the complaints that I see online, people talking about going to these shows and being leaving, actually, because they're disappointed. And then it gets into this whole thing, you know, should he still be performing if he can sing fine some of the time? I don't know. You're asking people to pay a lot of money. And maybe that's okay. But there should be a warning, you know, or some right to get your money back if you're not satisfied. But it just got me listening to... he's made so many great records in his career, and very diverse too. We heard four songs. This is a weird way to back announce, but I'm going to, just since we're talking about Elvis, at 10 o'clock, we heard The Loved Ones from an amazing record, came out in 1982 called Imperial Bedroom, produced by Jeff Emmerich, who was engineered a lot of the Beatles recordings. Great story about Jeff Emmerich. He started working at EMI, which was Abbey Road Studios. It was just called EMI at the time. And I think the first day he worked, he was 16. He didn't really know anything about engineering. He just got a job there. And he got to actually work on a Beatles session the very first day he was there, which is kind of amazing. But he worked on Revolver and Sgt. Pepper and a lot of Beatles recordings. And so he recorded this record with Elvis and the Attractions. And they had a pretty big budget. And they spent 12 weeks recording. And they used strings and horns and... At times it's a very lush record. I might play another song later in the hour. But anyway, we heard The Loved Ones from 1982, from Trust, released in 1980, You'll Never Be a Man, and from his great album Spike, which is just an Elvis Costello record, and with a variety of different musicians on different songs. Excuse me. There's a cough button that I used, but then I coughed again. I have to take a drink. Excuse me. When you're moving and packing and cleaning, I'm beginning a lot of dust. Errant dust in my throat, and it was doing okay until a second ago. Anyway, we heard Satellite from Spike, 1989. And the lovely harmony voice on that incredible song is Chrissy Hynde from The Pretenders, of course. Started with All Summer's Glory, Casey Neal and the Norway Rats. And then we heard a song called Hesitating Beauty. It's credited to Wilco and Billy Bragg, and from an album called Mermaid Avenue, which was the first instance that I can remember. Other people have done it since, but Nora Guthrie, one of Woody Guthrie's kids, had all these lyrics. He was very prolific, and if you get a chance to go to Tulsa, Oklahoma, you have to go to the Woody Guthrie Center, which is right next door to the Bob Dylan Center. And both are incredible museums, and you'll learn a lot about Woody Guthrie. I knew a fair amount, but going there, what a guy. He did so much in his relatively short lifespan. But so she had all these unused lyrics that had not been set to music, and she gave them to Jeff Tweedy and Billy Bragg, and they wrote melodies and arrangements to go to these songs. And they put out, I think they recorded all the stuff around the same time, and then they released a volume one and a volume two. And but I say it's kind of interesting because I don't really think that Billy Bragg and Wilco actually recorded any of the songs together. I think Billy did his thing, Wilco did their thing, and they put them. Every other song was the other artist, and it's just, they're both still great records. But I bring it up because Wilco's on tour right now, and they just played in Portland, Maine, I believe, last night, I think. Wayne would correct me, but he's asleep in Boston somewhere. He went to the show with his daughter. And now I think they have 4 days off, and then they're going to North Adams, Massachusetts, and they're doing their Solid Sound Festival, which they do every other year, every other summer, in North Adams in the Berkshires, and they're going to perform I don't know how many, if all the songs that they did, but they're gonna perform with Billy Bragg, which that would be worth a trip, I think, just to see that. Maybe it'll be streamed somehow on Nugs or something like that. But so we heard Hesitating Beauty, Jeff Tweedy and Wilco. Right after that, we heard a group called Broke Down in Bakersfield, doing the Merle Haggard tune, Swingin' Doors, recorded up on Fickle Hill in the summer of almost exactly 14 years ago, June 24th, 2012. And that had members of, Nikki Bloom and the Mother Hips and ALO doing country music. And they were great. They were a very short-lived band. We also heard Wilco doing another of the Woody Guthrie tunes that they set to music. Probably the most famous one. I think most people have heard California Stars if they know Wilco at all. And that was from a live show in Seattle in February of 2010 with Bill Frisell and Scott McCoy from the Minus Five joining them. And then we went to 1986, the Waterboys, from their sprawling Fisherman's Blues box set, which is, I think, almost everything they recorded over the course of like a year and a half. This was from some sessions in Berkeley, I believe in Fantasy Studios, no longer there, unfortunately, December of 1986, with Bob Johnston, producer of several of Bob Dylan's records in the mid to late 60s. And they did like 4 or 5 days recording with him on My Way to Heaven, first version of that. And then we heard Billy Bragg doing one of the Woody Guthrie tunes, Hot Rod Hotel. And then we heard one other Elvis song that I didn't mention before, a version of his song, Every Day I Write the Book, which was a, you know, a pop tune. I'm trying to remember what record that was on. I think it was either Goodbye Cruel World or Punch the Clock. I can't remember right now. But that was with a band called the Sugar Canes. Named because Elvis had a record out, I think, called Sulfur and Sugar Cane. But this band was really incredible. I think they might have only toured this one time in summer of 2009. And it was Elvis, of course, the lead singer and played guitar. Jim Lauderdale on guitar, great songwriter in his own right, doing most of the main harmony vocals with Elvis. The great Jerry Douglas on dobro, some vocals as well. Mike Compton on mandolin and vocals. The amazing Stuart Duncan on violin, Jeff Taylor on accordion, and Dennis Crouch on the double bass. And all those guys are like Nashville masters, have played with so many people, all of them. I got to see them up at the Brit Festival that in August of 2009, and they did that version. And that was on, I don't know exactly where that was recorded. It was sometime on that tour. And for a while, there was a video, pro shot video of that song, which is where I got the audio. So I could hear it once in a while, but they pulled it down. And I would really love to hear a release of the entire show, because it was the whole thing was great. Okay, I've talked long enough. We're going to take another quick break. I'm thinking I am going to go home at 11. Or I'm going to stop playing music at 11 and leave shortly thereafter, because even though I'm enjoying playing stuff for you, I'm kind of shot. So there's the warning. Let's take a break, and then we'll be back with something completely different.
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3: K-Hum, this is Toby.
4: This is Sienna. Can I ask a question?
3: Absolutely. What do you got?
4: Am I a K-Hum kid?
3: You sure are, Sienna. 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
0: All right. We're going to hear something right now from Kate Bush. And this came out in 1989. Oh, I wish Kate Bush would play live again. And I would love to see her with these women. Trio Bulgarka. This is a piece called Rocket's Tale.

It's a little glitchy. Damn physical media. That is one of, I think, the greatest cover versions of all time by anybody. The band Yes, from around the time of Fragile, in between Fragile and Close to the Edge. In their early records, they would do covers

really propulsive bass that he's got going on there, as well as like on Roundabout, which is around the same era. Totally influenced by Sly and Larry Graham in particular. We heard Rocket's Tail, Kate Bush and Trio Bulgarka, and great lead guitar from David Gilmour on that tune. Very interesting version of Joni Mitchell's Overture and Cotton Avenue, originally from her album, Don Juan's Reckless Daughter, done here by a group I do not know at all, named Working Week, and Julie Tippett, who's had a long career. She started singing in the late 60s. So I'd like to know more about that collaboration there, because it's really a great one. And then Electric Light Orchestra did Mr. Kingdom. I am going to head on out of here, leave you in the hands of I actually moved some stuff around so it may sound a little bit like what I would do, at least for a while anyway. Going to leave you with another interesting cover from a new solo album by Flea, the bass player from the Red Hot Chili Peppers. He also plays trumpet. I believe he's playing trumpet on this. This is a cover. You'll recognize it, probably. The singer, Nick Cave. I will not be here next week because I will still be getting out of my house. Chris Pereira will be filling in for me instead. So have a good couple weeks, and I'll see you back here on the radio then. Good night.

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asking questions all over town. Where is he? Where can he be? 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I'm on the loose.

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That pub where all those things happened is just called Moon now.

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0: Bro, I cannot find my keys. 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
1: Did you look in the greenhouse?
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1: Nah, I got you, bro. 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
2: It don't matter what your papa gonna say. 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What the people think about you, never gonna stay the same.

0: called Sienna, your mom and dad want you to know that they are very proud of you and that they love you very much.
1: And just like that, Sienna became a K-Hum kid. Kids should feel special. Kids should feel seen and heard and recognized for all the amazing things they do. That's why every day from 8 a.m. to 8:30, I play what they want to hear. Got a Bruno Mars song that gets you going? Maybe a little Ella Langley, or how about some Lava Chicken for breakfast? Just call me in the booth, 707-232-5486. That's 707-232-KHUM. Or email me in advance, toby@khum.com.
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2: You sure can. What's your name?
3: Kinsley.
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3: Paper Ink by Taylor Swift.
2: You got it, Kinsley. Have an awesome day at school.
1: They are arguably our most important citizens, so join the movement and become a K-Hum kid today.
2: K-Hum, this is Toby.
3: This is Sienna. Can I ask a question?
2: Absolutely. What do you got?
3: Am I a K-Hum kid?
2: You sure are, Sienna. You sure are.
1: K-Hum Kids is brought to you by the Club for Fitness and BMW of Humble Bay.

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Do it all night long. Now down on 10th Street, boy, it's a terrible mess. 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Do that bobo, boy. 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

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I'm Chaz Lewis. 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

to explain. I know it all seems confusing, but another day. 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

Wednesdays, Wednesdays. What do you do with your Wednesday evening? 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And that is my show and the name of it. What's up, y'all? This is Goldilocks coming at you. And on Wednesday nights, I bring you amazing hip-hop from both around the world and from artists that are right here in Humboldt County. I also bring you some R&B, some reggae, some big soul selections, and it is all just right. It is so nice, and it's the perfect way to spend your Wednesday evening. So you can still have those friends over, you can play some games, but throw my show on. I'm telling you, you will enjoy yourself to the fullest. And it is sponsored by Civita Health. 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

example. Probably the first few of them. They were sleeping with their sister, stashing little boys in swimming pools and burning down the city. One of them appointed his own horse to be counsel of the empire. That's like vice president or something. Now, wait a minute, that's not a very good example. Here's one, the Spanish Inquisition. Put people in a terrible position. I don't even like to think about it. Sometimes I like to think about it. Just a few words. Defense of our country. It's time at the top. Could be coming to an end. We don't want your love. Respect at this point is pretty much out of the question. Times like these, we sure could use a friend.

malaria. President once said, the only thing we have to fear is fear itself. Now we're supposed to be afraid. It's patriotic, in fact, color-coded. What we're supposed to be afraid of? Why, being afraid. That's what terror means, doesn't it? That's what it used to mean. You know, it pisses me off a little this Supreme Court's gonna outlive me. A couple of young Italian fellas and a brother on the court now, too. But I defy you. Anywhere in the world, defy me two Italians as tight ass as the two Italians we got. And as for the brother, well, Pluto's not a planet anymore either. The end of an empire. It's messy at best. This empire's ending. Like all the rest. Like the Spanish Armada. Drift on the sea. We drift in the land of the brave, the home of the free.

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I know it makes me feel better, especially when I'm playing music for all of you. 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

0: Rufus, Rufus, where are you, buddy?
1: You know that feeling when your dog slips out the gate? That panic when you can't find your cat? 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
0: Golden retriever, red collar, Lassie near Sequoia Park.
1: Sarah posted to Humbled Paws Cause. Within minutes, her neighbors started looking, checking backyards, pulling ring footage, keeping an eye out on their dog walks.
2: Hey, I think I saw your dog. Yeah, down at Community Garden on H Street.
1: 3 hours.
0: Oh my God, Rufus! I thought I lost you forever.
1: This has happened over 10,000 times in the last 12 years. Just neighbors helping neighbors.
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0: Bro, I cannot find my keys. Have you seen them?
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1: 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I forgot.
0: What time is the show? I feel like we're going to be late. I don't want to be late.
1: No, I got you, bro. Let me check. Wait right here.
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0: to Fieldbrook Elementary School. Sienna, your mom and dad want you to know that they are very proud of you and that they love you very much.
1: And just like that, Sienna became a K-Hum kid. Kids should feel special. Kids should feel seen and heard and recognized for all the amazing things they do. That's why every day from 8 a.m. to 8:30, I play what they want to hear. Got a Bruno Mars song that gets you going? Maybe a little Ella Langley, or how about some Lava Chicken for breakfast? Just call me in the booth, 707-232-5486. That's 707-232-KHUM. Or email me in advance, toby@khum.com.
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2: You got it, Kinsley. 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
1: They are arguably our most important citizens, so join the movement and become a K-Hum kid today.
2: K-Hum, this is Toby.
3: This is Sienna. Can I ask a question?
2: Absolutely. What do you got?
3: Am I a K-Hum kid?
2: You sure are, Sienna. You sure are.
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0: 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My name is Toby. This is Toby in the Morning. I am headlong in my morning voice, aren't I?
1: Hey, how you doing?
0: I don't know. Every time I've got morning voice of any capacity, I always think I'm Joey Tribbiani.
1: Hey, how you doing?
0: Oh, no, that sounded way more Sylvester Stallone. Anyhow, All-Stars continue over at Hiller Park in McKinleyville. District 26 All-Stars I've been announcing over there the last few days. That has been a rip-roaring event. We've got the McKinleyville did move on into the semifinals tonight for 10U. 11U, I believe they were knocked out yesterday by Eel River. So we've got Eel River in Redwood Empire looking to go to the championship round on 11U's today. Great times out there, though. They got some good food out there. They've got some great baseball, good lively atmosphere. So if you're into baseball in any capacity and want to see it played on the Sprouts level, go check out the 10U or 11U All-Stars. It's 3:30 and 5:30. The Humboldt Crabs are in a bit of a pickle. They have done a little bit of a slide. 15-3 is not a bad overall record by any stretch. However, their overall record for the PEL is 1-2, which puts them second to last in the bottom. We're going to talk to Brandon Dixon today about what it looks like, what's happening, what can staunch the bleeding, how do we gain some traction on the Lincoln Potters, who are playing out of their brains, and then the Healdsburg Prune Packers, who always make a splash in the end. So, little Crabs baseball coming your way. 10 Mile Creek Revival, I'm going to have a couple of tickets to give away today to that. I'm looking at the 9 o'clock hour between 9 and 9:30. I will do a call in when we're going to do it just like yesterday. Actually, that was 10 o'clock, wasn't it? Let's do it just like yesterday when I hit my Artist of the Week. Clan Dykin is our Artist of the Week, and they are kicking off the 10 Mile Creek Revival that's happening this weekend, Friday, Saturday, and Sunday, down at the Hog Farm, down at the ranch. We'll do first caller when Clan Dykin's first song plays. So I will be talking about that all hour. I will have an interview up with Biasha momentarily. But as alluded to, if you're paying attention, it's time to get into some K-Hummy music, starting with a little Jane's Addiction this morning. I ain't mad about it.

0: No, right. That's Yolo Tengo. I honestly thought it was Tenga. And so I stretched that out so I could focus on the O or the A. And I determined halfway through it was indeed Yolo Tengo, which doesn't make sense because La Tengo doesn't work. It's La Tenga or El Tengo. I didn't learn a lot in Spanish, but I learned that. Anyhow, brings us to our very first commercial break. A step aside, let our very valuable sponsors that keep our radio alive and well say good morning, and then we'll come back with some The Great Emu War Casualties with Ashes.
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3: 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Maybe it's just me. I could put that at the end of almost everything.

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2: 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And that is my show and the name of it. What's up, y'all? This is Goldilocks coming at you. And on Wednesday nights, I bring you amazing hip-hop from both around the world and from artists that are right here in Humboldt County. I also bring you some R&B, some reggae, some big soul selections, and it is all just right. 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So you can still have those friends over, you can play some games, but throw my show on. I'm telling you, you will enjoy yourself to the fullest. And it is sponsored by Civita Health. 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

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A little Keller Williams. 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

giving tickets away for 10 Mile Creek Revival at 10 o'clock this morning, as our artist of the week is Klandyken. Klandyken is going to be the opening act for 10 Mile Creek. I'm going to tell you a little bit about Klandyken, and then I'm going to play a Klandyken song. And when I play that Klandyken song, first caller is going to get a pair of tickets to the 10 Mile Creek Revival. One day passes, so any day of your choice, Thursday, Friday, or Saturday, and you can very easily upgrade to a full weekend pass, no problem whatsoever. So therefore, I would suggest getting Saturday tickets because they're twice as much as Thursday or Sunday. So you do the math. But it's entirely up to you. Whatever you want. You're the first caller. You're a big wiener. All right, let's get involved in some K-Hummy music. Here's some Alabama Shakes. You Ain't Alone.

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4: All right, let's get into another long block of music with my man, my main guy right now, John Popper Project. 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

0: Now, right, a little Matthew, Patrick, I got mine, bringing us to a quick break. Before we do, I want to let you know there's a lot of slow going out there on 101 today. I've got some various things to let you know about, upwards and withstanding coming into, so southbound 101 coming into Eureka. You're going to go down to one lane going over that bridge by Target. That's going to take some time. They are doing a lot of renovations over there. We've got a northbound and southbound 101 lane closure from East Branch, South Fork Eel River Bridge, 439 to 3 mile marker north of Dean Creek. They're doing some right shoulder close to landscaping work on that one. We also have, oh, that's the same one. We've got lane closure, northbound 101 off-ramp full closure all day today on 6th Avenue to West Haven due to paving operation expected to end at 5 o'clock this evening. So the all day that West Haven exit is going to be closed. You're going to have to overshoot that or undershoot that. Northbound 101 alternating lane closure from Robinson Creek Bridge 10-5 to Route 222-101, separation 10-189. One of two general purpose lanes closed due to miscellaneous work being done. And southbound 101 off-ramp full closure. That's the West Haven. I'm sorry. So be aware of all of the lane closures. 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While you're there, you might as well take a look at what is available in the way of employment. We go out of our way to make sure that we collect all of the information for you if you're looking for gainful employment. 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Humboldt Bay Municipal Water District is looking for an assistant maintenance and electrical supervisor, and Open Door has their 5 general spots available to get involved with their organization. 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All right, quick commercial break, and then we'll come back with the Bug Club. As we know, we won't. Quick commercial break, and let's get mindful. What do you think?
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0: All right, what do you say we take this opportunity to get a little bit mindful out there? Let me get that fixed. 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Thank you so much to them for allowing us the opportunity to kind of stop and catch our breath. I always do stretches. That's kind of how I start to gear my body up into what we're about to do. We move along at a breakneck speed through life, through every day, and we get knotted up. We don't even take the time to just stretch. And that's a good way to reset and start to get your mind into the frame of, okay, I'm going to do something different. I'm going to stop. I'm going to slow down. I'm going to do it for me. And that's what I want to talk about today. The fact that we need to do these things for us. We live in a world of instant gratification, and we want people to know what we're up to when it serves us. We're content creators. We try to go out and make everything presentable to our audiences. And it cheapens the product. I mean, we give so that we can capture a moment of us giving and then go out and tell our 150 friends that don't really even know us, maybe, that look at us, we gave. Or we post pictures of our food and we know that no one really cares what we had for dinner, but we do it. And it's no different for spirituality and meditation and taking these things for yourself. These need to be for yourself at the same time and for the same reason that we aren't being red penned. We aren't being corrected. There is no right way or wrong way to stop and collect yourself and pay attention to yourself and pay attention to your surroundings and be lost in the moment. But there is a wrong way of broadcasting that. I'm going to take a reading really quickly from Wherever You Go, There You Are. That's Jon Kabat-Zinn's book. It's a small excerpt, that it should be, because it's called Keeping It Simple. He says, if you do decide to start meditating, there is no need to tell other people about it or talk about why you're doing it or what it's doing for you. In fact, there is no better way to waste your nascent energy and enthusiasm for practice and thwart your efforts so they will be unable to gather momentum. Best to meditate without advertising it. Every time you get a strong impulse to talk about meditation and how wonderful it is or how hard it is or what it's doing for you or what it's not doing for you or what you want to convince someone else how wonderful it would be for them, just look at it as more thinking and go meditate some more. Remember, the key to meditation is to stop thinking for a while. We don't shun our thoughts when we're meditating. We recognize, oh, there's a thought. Thank you very much. I see you, but I'll deal with you later. And you push it on the side. The impulse will pass and everybody will be better off, especially you. It's just for you. Enjoy it. Reap the benefits. Practice it. Fail and try again and do better and unlock these things that are these gifts that are about to be handed to you simply by stopping your busy daily life and paying attention to what's going on with your breath and your sensations and your senses all around you for just a few minutes a day. And then move on with your world. Don't talk about it. Don't tell people. It's for you, by you. Got some songs dedicated to stopping. How about we start with a little Black Keys, Stop, Stop. 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I am excited for your journey. I'm here for you. I cannot wait to not hear about it.

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Little Trampled by the Turtles reboot of the Tom Petty classic Wildflowers. 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I'm going to call it right now. 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KHUM out of Cutton, Eureka, Arcata, Fortuna, all over Humboldt County. My name is Toby. This is Toby in the Morning. It is Tuesday, June 23rd. Half of the hour belongs to the kiddos, and I plan to educate. How, you say? Well, here's a hint. The background music you're listening to is a little foray into what we're doing for KHUM Kids today. That's right. I got the need for ska. I have got such a soft spot in my heart for skankin'. Any other skankin' pickles? Any skankin' daddies out there? Ska is good music. It's kind of like original 1950s, 1960s, 1970s reggae, Jamaica reggae, real reggae, with a bunch of brass, bunch of trumpets, a bunch of baritone saxophones, and then you sprinkle in a little, pick it up, pick it up, pick it up, and you have ska, dash of reggae, half a cup of horns, and a pinch of, pick it up, pick it up, pick it up. Might as well get started. We're going to do two songs to begin our hour, then jump into the two songs to begin our hour are going to be a little bit more classic. Ska, Birth of Ska from Less Than Jake, and then Desmond Dekker and the Aces. Less Than Jake is Johnny Quest, Think We're Sellouts. Desmond Dekker, Aces. It was kind of the ska was kind of the pre-punk movement. It was You Won't Tell Us What to Do. We're kids. We've got our finger on the pulse. And it's perfect for KHUM Kids because it captures that teenage kind of growing up angst. But enough out of me. Let's get into some ska. Here is Johnny Quest, Thinks We're Sellouts with Less Than Jake with Johnny Quest, Thinks We're Sellouts. Ska!

All right, I recognize the fact that if I'm going to bring you something that I love, I can't just be like, oh, I love it, so here, love it too. I need to educate you, as my position is supposed to not only show you new things, give you new things to listen to, but teach you about them a little bit. So there's three waves associated with ska. The first wave was the 1960s that formulated in Jamaica. It was the original sound created in Kingston, Jamaica. It was that everything I just told you about. It took reggae up to like a punk level without calling it punk. That was like the Ska Lights, Prince Buster, Desmond Dekker. Then the second wave hit in the 70s. So 60s to 70s were Jamaica. Second wave is 70s to the 80s. That was in the UK. So the punk scene kind of picked it up in the UK, also known as the two-tone movement. And this wave focused on original Jamaican ska tempo, but with the aggressive energy of punk rock. So that was like the Specials and Madness and the Selectors. Those were the ska punks. Third wave is the 1990s and USA. When I was exposed, obviously, to ska in the third wave movement. That's a massive revival. They called it a massive revival in the United States that blended ska with American punk rock, which made it a little bit more hardcore, but also at the same time a little bit more poppy. So iconic bands from this era were Op Ivy. That's where I got my start, skateboarding to Op Ivy, which later became Rancid. Real Big Fish, Less Than Jake, who you just heard, the Mighty Mighty Boss Tones, who we'll hear later. So I've got a little bit of Dancehall Crashers in this list, Mighty Mighty Boss Tones, Real Big Fish, Op Ivy. It's going to be awesome. But when I say like the birth of ska for me was the third wave in the 90s, it was the third wave of ska in general. So that was Less Than Jake that came out in 1995. So that was definitely third wave rock. But here is some classic 1960s first wave from Jamaica ska. This is going to be Shantytown from Desmond Dekker and the Aces. This is some classic ska right here.

0: All right, a little Desmond Dekker and the Aces, classic 1960s ska right there. We're going to stop, take a very quick commercial break. When we do, we're going to come right back headlong into the 1990s third wave of ska, the USA invasion. We're going to do a little Real Big Fish, Mighty Mighty Boss Tones, Op Ivy, Dancehall Crashers, maybe some Goldfinger if there's time. Can't get there if we don't get ahead.
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2: All right, as a reminder for 10 Mile Creek Revival, I've got a pair of tickets to give away in the 10 o'clock hour. At the very top of the hour, I'll be doing the Artist of the Week, which is Clan Dyken. Clan Dyken is going to be the very first act on the 10 Mile Creek stage on Friday afternoon starting at 1 o'clock. It is a 3-day music festival, June 26, 27, and 28. And I've got two tickets, 2 free day passes that you can choose whichever day you want to go to. It's very easy to upgrade those to a full weekend pass, reducing the cost of the ticket price. Saturday's ticket is a little bit more expensive as it is a very full day on both stages. They've got 2 stages this year. So I'm going to play Clan Dyken. As soon as I play their first song, if you are the first caller in the studio, I'm going to give you a pair of tickets to the day of your choice. That's going to be 707-232-KHUM. Back to ska. These next guys, they absolutely spearheaded the third wave, the USA wave of ska, with their sound. They kind of hit the scene out of Huntington Beach in 1992. This is Real Big Fish with Beer.

Fish, 1990s for the ska scene. Wanted to bring us right into how I was introduced to ska as a skateboard punk back in the day. Op Ivy was a very, very influential in ska very early there in 1987, bust out of Berkeley, California. They formed in 1987 and 1989. They only had two albums because they actually chose, it was a huge deal in the ska scene, they rejected a major label deal from EMI to protect their independent punk ethics, and they disbanded instead. So it was Jesse Michaels, Tim Lint Armstrong, Matt Freeman, and Dave Mello. And if you recognize Tim Armstrong, yes, he is the founder of Rancid. Him and Matt Freeman founded Rancid after Op Ivy was done. But this is the song that I was dropping into every single day, skin and knees, breaking boards. Here's a little sound system gonna bring you back up. Yeah, one thing that I can depend on. Listen to this bass. Hold up, hold up.

It so very much. All right, this is my foray into further into ska, because Op Ivy was in our hometown. We were right outside. We're in the East Bay, so we shared space. We did a lot of skate videos for a now defunct skateboard company called Jay Lofty and used Op Ivy as our background. And that because of that inspiration, I had three high school friends that went on and formed a punk band called Voodoo Opera. We used to sneak out of our houses at night as like 15, 16, 17 year olds and go down to Berkeley Square, this punk club in Berkeley, and, you know, listen to our guys, our friends that we've known for years, up on stage. They garnished a little bit of attention and then got spun off. Those three people, there was actually four or five people more in, or four or five people total in Voodoo Opera. But then three of them went off and formed Dancehall Crashers. And I've talked about them a lot because they were on the Vans Warped Tour with No Doubt. They were open for Offspring. They played a lot for Rancid and with Rancid. They just have a resurgence last year. They had their first tour getting ready for the reunion tour for the Warped Tour. And Dancehall Crashers picked up the punk scene and the ska scene perfectly. Here is their Lost Again.

We are at the Dance Hall Crashers part of our show. I'm going to take an interlude. I'm going to go into one more song, and then I'm going to play my request last, because this next one is good. It's good and it's bad. It's a little bit indifferent. The Mighty Mighty Boss Tones actually came on the scene in 1982, bringing up the ska punk. The ska punk thing. They had never had anything shorter than from like 8 to 10 people on their stage on their band forever. Actually, it looks that it was 1983. They're out of Boston, Massachusetts. Their whole stick was plaid. Everything that they did was in plaid. I came across these guys in college and was just like, okay, this is where it's at. And then they had a song that got popular because of the movie Clueless. They were in that movie, and it kind of they took off from there. But Dickie Barrett was the front man for the Boss Tones. They actually broke up in 2022, so they played for a very long time. There was a lot of political friction within the band. Dickie had aligned himself as an anti-COVID-19 vaccine guy, and Robert Kennedy Jr. in the band was like, no, we're not down with it. But he'll recognize his incredibly unique sound stylings. We're going to do a little Where Did You Go by the Mighty Mighty Boss Tones.

0: All right, that is going to do it for your ska education for the day. I certainly hope that you had fun. I did. I am not done with K-Hum Kids. Don't you dare touch that dial. I got a request in right away. Of course, that's what we're here to do. We are here to take song requests. My only, what's the word I'm looking for? The only thing I feel badly about is Orly, how are you this morning? You called and I was just getting done with a song and I'm live radio, so I've got to go or else it kind of falls off the reels and it starts to have a mind of its own and it takes over the studio and I'm suffocated. No, it's not that dramatic at all, but thank you for allowing me to put on my stage shoes and my theater performances. However, I would have liked an opportunity to talk to Orly a little bit longer. I've been waiting for her phone call. She is the sister of Charlie. Charlie is a longtime caller, a certified K-Hum kid. But so are you now, Orly. You are a certified K-Hum kid also. I want you to call me back tomorrow, the next day. Whenever you feel like you want to, try to call as close to the beginning of a song so we can have some seriously good quality time together. But in the meantime, in the in-between time, I want to play something for you. Here's a little "For the First Time in Forever."
1: You don't have to protect me.
0: So
1: I'm
0: much
1: not
0: better
1: afraid.
0: With Christy Bell.
1: Please
0: not
1: don't
0: me.
1: Shut me out again.
0: Have a great day,
1: please,
0: Orly.
1: Don't

0: You kind of set off an eternal winter everywhere.
1: Everywhere?
0: Well, it's okay, you can just unfreeze it.
1: No, I can't. I don't know how.
0: Sure you can. I know you can!

0: All right, Orly, there you go. You got your theatrical version of The First Time in Forever. Does it fit with ska? Maybe not so much, but that's all right because it's all about the kids, whatever they want to hear. And if I know kids, I know that they can switch gears on the fly. There is no having to move from one thing to the next seamlessly. Transitions are not a thing. So, Orly, I want you to give me a call anytime you feel like it. I will play all the songs that you want and more. My only, thank goodness, is that that was the clean version. I've got to be weary of all the songs that I put on. I don't ever have to worry about something from Frozen being the clean version. Orly, have a great day. Charlie, have a great day as well. We are going to stop, take a very quick commercial break. Before we do, I want to let you know, if you are in or around the Plaza in Arcata, do me a favor, stop by Arcata Pro Floor and say, "What's up?" Tell them Toby in the Morning sent you. See what amazing flooring options they have, from hardwood, laminate, vinyl plank, pet-friendly carpet. Can't go wrong. Look for the big yellow building on the corner of 7th and 8th Streets, just one block south of Arcata Plaza. All right, let's jump into a quick commercial break, and then we'll come right back with some Lake Street Drive. What am I doing here? That is a question that I should have printed on my forehead.
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0: Sam, I think it's still raining out there.
1: Raining all over the world. Can't wait with
0: it. You know, I kind of like it when it rains like that.
2: You like that?
0: Bring back some memories from a long time ago.
2: It does.
0: Remember how the rain used to sound?
2: It just makes you want to, you know, sometimes just sit back and go,
1: la, da, la, da, da, da, da, da.
0: Yeah, it makes me want to, but I can't, Sam.
2: Oh, you can do it. Try.
0: But I can tell you this. I remember how that rain used to sound on that tin roof back
2: home. Yeah, do that deep thing. I like to hear you do.
0: That's it. That's the one right there.

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KHUM out of Cutton, Eureka, Arcata, Fortuna, all over Humboldt County, streaming live on KHUM.com. Only because of the hardest working translator in the whole translator business, translator K282AD, my own personal droid out of Ferndale. My name is Toby. This is Toby in the Morning. It is Tuesday, June 23rd, and we are barreling our way towards our first guest today. We're going to have Brandon Dixon in the booth pretty soon. Talk about a Humboldt Crabs. They are getting squeezed.

Revival. That's their very first act at 1 o'clock on the main stage in Laytonville. And when they kick that off is when I want to give you a pair of tickets. I want to send you to the 10 Mile Creek Revival on us. So today at 10 o'clock, I'm going to tell you a little bit about Klondike, and then I'm going to play a Klondike song. And when I play that first song, that's your cue. Give me a call right here in the booth, 707-232-KHUM. That's 232-5486. And I'm going to give you a pair of tickets to whatever day you want to go on us. But I've got plenty to play for you between then. Let's get started with a little Cat Edmondson. Here's If You're Scared.

0: Do not adjust your headsets. That, in fact, was Jacob Noel, not his dad, Bradley. It's uncanny how much Jacob sounds just like his dad. That was the new Sublime. That is actually the first song that Jacob recorded as a potential. At that time, he wasn't even signed in. I think that Rome was even still playing with the band where he made this song with his uncles, Bud, and I think it's Tim, the other two members of Sublime, came up with Ensenada. And they're like, yep, you're ready. Rome, you're out. Jacob, you're in. Suit up. So good stuff in Sonata. All right, we are going to jump into a very quick commercial break. And when I come back, I am not alone in the booth. I'm with Mr. Brandon Dixon, the beat writer for North Coast Journal and the Humboldt Crabs. We are going to talk about the squeeze that they put themselves into. And I want to know if there's anything behind the scenes that I am not seeing, because I can't figure out how to staunch the bleeding. The only thing I can figure out, and Brandon, I'm saying this more for you as talking points, is we've got five games coming up that are going to help our ego a little bit, but
1: we got six tough ones in a row coming up.
0: So we've got Marysville Giants next 4 days, and then Wednesday's a doubleheader, right?
1: Yeah.
0: And so then one, two, three, four.
1: Right into another one.
0: And then that's right into Lincoln Potter. So we're going to hit all these things. So as soon as the break's over, stick around. Brandon and I are going to talk a little Cribs baseball. We'll be right back.
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1: There it is.
0: There it is.
1: There it is, baby.
0: That's how you get ready in the morning, right? And you just towel. When I first started, like, waking people up, I'm like, my catchphrase was, I'm going to give you a reason to towel whip the hamper. Like, I just had this vision of, whoosh, like, no, I'm ready for the day.
1: I jog out of my house to this song.
0: It's good.
1: Just, I don't know where I'm going, but I jog out of my house.
0: I was
1: going to
0: say, I wouldn't jog out of my house unless I was being chased. What's up,
1: my
0: dude?
1: Neighbors are a little confused about it, but I know what I'm doing.
0: I jog out of my house, and sometimes I forget my pants.
1: Exactly. But first off, I wanted to point out, because I know you would appreciate this, I don't want to put them on the table, but I'm...
0: Oh, there they are, the PF Flyers, man. The Benny specials, Benny and the Jets.
1: The same ones, Benny the Jet, Warren Sandlot. I have not tried to get involved in a game of pickle yet or steal home, but I feel like I could.
0: There's plenty of dogs in your neighborhood to be able to mess with if you wanted to try.
1: I've been thinking about it, and I think I'm there. And then also, I wanted to give you a quick shout out. Happy belated Father's Day.
0: Oh, you too, brother.
1: You are one of the best dads that I know. And you're inspiring for all the other dads out there. And I know that you're busy and you're so involved in the community, but you always make your kids a priority. And I think you're an amazing dad and you're in a great influence.
0: Heard, brother. Thank you very much. I appreciate you. Yeah, no, it's solid. It's what we're put on this earth to do. As soon as you become a dad, everything else
1: changes everything.
0: Everything else rewires you, puts you in perspective a little bit.
1: Hey,
0: and you can't explain it. You can't explain it to somebody that doesn't. You know,
1: wanted to give you that shout out because me and you are good friends, and I see you being a great dad on a daily basis, and your kids are so well adjusted, and they're some of the coolest kids I know, and they get a lot of that from you.
0: Cheers, brother. Thank you. Yeah, I'm happy that they know you as Uncle Brando. No better thing in the world than hanging with Uncle Brando.
1: It's a great feeling. It's a great feeling.
0: What the heck's going on with our crabs, man? I'm not liking what I'm seeing. Are you DEFCON 6 here? Are you worried? What's the deal?
1: You know what? No. And the reason is we get a lot of these easier games, you know, air quotes, early on in the season, and we've handled them. We've had some injuries. We've had a changing roster coming out. I think we're starting to find some consistency with that. But a lot of the games that we were involved in, I kind of saw this coming because the scoreboard was a little misleading in the fact that we've been involved in a lot of sloppy games.
0: Yeah.
1: We've been walking a lot of guys. We've been making a lot of errors. And even though the score might end up being 15-7 or something like that, we hadn't been playing the greatest baseball. But I was very encouraged with game one of the road trip. We kind of talked about that the last time I was here.
0: It was huge. It showed that we can play.
1: Yeah.
0: We got off to a pretty quick start, which is what we don't usually do.
1: And we,
0: those big lopsided games tend to be late game.
1: Yeah, and we were out hit 10-5, but our pitchers got the outs when we needed them. We got the hits when we needed them, and those are the tough games that you want to win, especially in conference. The next two games, I think we're humbling, but I also want to give a shout out to the Lincoln Potters, who were kind of the third or fourth best team the last couple of years. I think they're a lot better this year, and I think that was a wake up call to our club that, obviously Healdsburg is a 3-time defending champ, so you look out for them, the Rogues and stuff like that. But we've been the last two seasons right up against it come playoff time with the Potters, and I think it's time for us to step up because the Potters, I think this is the best Potters team that I've seen since we've been in the PEL.
0: I do not disagree.
1: Off to a great start.
0: They're sitting at 4-1, right behind them, the Prune Packers, and again, it is too early. It's funny, I can hear myself contradict myself. It's too early to say that the Packers are what they are at 3-1, but yet I'm over here saying we're doomed at 1-2.
1: Well, but I would think, you know, if you're going to get humbled and you're going to have a series like this where you do come back and you have a tough road trip, you'd want to get those out of the way early.
0: Yeah.
1: And I think sometimes you need to get punched in the mouth, and I think this last week we got punched in the mouth.
0: Yeah, the thing with me was not – the road trip was what it was. I was expecting to kind of run into a buzzsaw with Lincoln Potters. I'm the guy that's just like, we're going into where it's hot, right? We're not used to playing where it's hot. Whatever. It matters, but it doesn't. But the problem with what I saw was with the Mudcats coming back in. Was it the Mud? No, the
6: it was
0: Pearls.
6: The Stockton Pearls.
0: Yeah. And so those are non-conference games that we need to use to kind of lick our wounds, reset ourselves, and get involved. And didn't we drop two or three?
6: Well, so we ended up salvaging the weekend, but we were very, very close.
0: Oh, that's right.
6: To dropping two or three.
0: You had so, told me.
6: But no, that was a tough look because everything outside of conference we had kind of handled, and those have traditionally been the games where we get our mojo back.
0: Right.
6: So for them to come out and to lose the game there and then be in a position on Sunday in front of 1,300 fans on Father's Day,
0: right,
6: you know, which is right up there with 4th of July and Oyster Fest,
0: yeah,
6: and stuff.
0: Dads in baseball, come
6: there's on. they're big day games. There's a lot of energy around the ballpark, and if you can't summon what it takes to win those games, but to our credit, they did, and they found the biggest moment of the season.
0: Who hit it too, by the way? I forgot to ask.
6: It was Colton Boardman, who has been hitting in the high threes all year. He's been one of our most consistent hitters. He's got a smooth left-handed swing. But to come up there in a situation where you're down 6-5, if there was ever a time where we needed as a club just to get us back on track, especially with 5 or 6 conference games coming up
0: right,
6: in a row.
0: Right.
6: To get that walk-off grand slam in that moment.
0: Yeah, it was a grand slam. It was, I mean, all he needed was a nice, strong single.
6: Yeah, but it shifted things.
0: I hope.
6: You know, and like I said, we've got, you know, again, we should be handling the Stockton Pearls. But Marysville is in our conference. I would put them probably in the lower half of the conference.
0: Oh, they're at the bottom. So as it stands right now, Marysville's 1-7. We're right above them at 1-2. So we are fighting for that bottom spot.
6: And now it creates this thing where these are the games we need to win. So
0: in a weird multi-universe, if the Marysville Giants came back, because we've got 5 games ahead of us. Starting tonight, we've got Marysville Giants for 4 days, and it's a double header on Wednesday. Starting
6: and then
0: at
6: we get the Potters coming in right after them.
0: Right, exactly.
6: So
0: but in a weird alternate universe, if Marysville was able to sweep this 5-game series, we would be tied for last place.
6: We're in a tough spot. So that, in you know, it goes from a series that we look at that traditionally we would, this is a good series for us. We should win this series with the way we've been playing and stuff. Now it's, there's a little more pressure and it's, I hope we win this series.
0: Yeah. There's no reason why we shouldn't sweep, honestly. Like I've 5 games. I know it's asking a lot, but if you're getting ready for, like you said, 2-game set coming in at the end of the week. So we've got Saturday and Sunday against the Potters.
6: And so, I mean, if even, you know, if you look at us going 2-2 against Marysville, that puts a lot of pressure on the Potters, you know, 2-game set. So it's, if we could get through this Marysville in a 3-1 or a sweep, we'd be in a good spot. I think we would have some momentum. We just had a big injury, one of our most consistent hitters all season, and Damian Casas from Cal State Fullerton was coming in hitting 375. He was tied for the team lead in home runs. He plays a great center field. He plays an aggressive center field, and on the road in Lincoln, got his right arm kind of caught under himself, separated his shoulder. And it's one of those things, you know, Nate Keyes is an amazing trainer, but he also, like we've talked about in the past, we want to protect our players. We need to get our players back to their school and stuff like that. So he usually is in a really good spot to determine whether it's worth them sticking around and trying to play the rest of the summer. This situation was not one of those. It was in his best interest to get back, rehab at Cal State Fullerton, get ready for his next season. And just the way he plays center field, he's an aggressive guy. He likes to dive. He's a left-handed hitter, so that follow-through arm is that shoulder that's injured.
0: Yeah, it doesn't make sense and, to mess up his college.
6: We had to send him home, and unfortunately, he was one of our main hitters and one of the guys at the center of the lineup. But there's been other guys that have stepped up and well, Vandenbrink.
0: We're about to see a lot more out of Standish because he's – kind of, I talked to Jack Meany a little bit before, and he had said, "Yeah, we didn't showcase him entirely at Lincoln Potters because he was coming off of like 60 innings or something crazy."
6: Well, I think if he was more efficient and had a better start too, he didn't have his best stuff. He hasn't thrown in over a month or two.
0: Yeah.
6: So had he come out and he had been a little more efficient. But I've seen him pitch a lot better than he did the other night. There was some rust on him, and I would expect him to settle in and be more of the Miles Standish that we saw last summer.
0: Yeah, no, that's going to be exciting. No, and it doesn't. I mean, after the Potters, we get a day off, and then we've got a couple with the Bay Force, which should be again one of those kind of morale boosters, and then right into Solano Mudcats. And the Mudcats are playing some decent baseball.
6: They're playing better than they were last year. Yeah, that's for sure.
0: 100%.
6: Yeah, 100%. So I think the whole division is more competitive.
0: Yeah, they're looking at 4-2. That's well said. That's exactly what we're looking at. A couple of really fun points about the Crabs, not related to the team. Lou's Team is coming back. The documentary done by Connor Fitzgerald.
6: Sure, I've heard a lot of great things.
0: It's amazing. You've got to check it out. So it's back for 4 more dates in July. We've got July 8th, 11th, 12th, and 25th. So the 8th, July 8th is going to be a 6:30 p.m. show. And then 11, 12, and 25 are 11 a.m. shows. So check out the Minor Theater website for that because Lou's Team's coming back. If you haven't seen it, you should. If you're even a fleeting, on the fringe Crabs fan and want to learn a little, not even a little, a lot about the history of the Crabs, where it comes from, he did a really good job of cementing the culture of the club and how important the culture is to the success of the Crabs. It's not just the skill.
6: I mean, consistency and the carryover and just kind of maintaining
0: that. Clubhouse presence and the honor that these kids have of becoming a Crab. And they're like, oh, right on, I'm stoked to go be a Crab. Lincoln Potters and the Healdsburg Prune Packers, they pull from a deep, deep pool of D1 players. The Crabs have traditionally not. You know, they have stuck around to our West Coast roots. And
6: we had talked about that last week. I think they're, because of the level of competition, I think we're getting into that. But like you said, it hasn't been something traditionally that we've done. So it's going to be kind of a slow burn, and we're going to reach out and we're going to get more players. We got guys from Stanford and Youngstown State. And I think we're going to start stretching out our recruiting efforts, but that's not something that happens overnight.
0: No, that's not something we've done traditionally. Regardless of where we pull from, we've always fielded a competitive team that clearly—you don't have to look very hard—clearly enjoys being around each other.
6: Yeah,
0: right. And they're embraced by the community. Humboldt, when they come in since the beginning of time, have put these kids to work. They have temporary jobs set up for the summer that these guys can just walk
6: into. They've got host families. They've got houses.
0: Going back to. Lou, who owned a grocery store, the deli, and that's where he would have his team meetings. You know, it's like, come have a little prosciutto, and we'll sit down and we'll talk about the team.
6: One, and the guys that I've had a chance to talk to, I've got two great audio interviews this week with Evan Miranda. Obviously, he had his big outing where he struck out 10 in 4-plus innings the other day, and he's thrown really well, so I had to talk to him. But me and you had mentioned a guy like Kyron Humphreys before, where he's been hitting the ball really hard but right at people, so it seems like he's having a bigger summer than he is. But if you look at his numbers, it doesn't really translate on paper.
0: The guy's gonna break out,
6: he's one of the coolest kids I've ever had a chance to talk to. He's extremely well spoken. He understands the game. He's not frustrated with where he's at. He's loved by his teammates. Every time I have a picture of somebody hitting a home run, the first guy out giving him the Bash Brother arms is Kyron Humphreys, the guy that's lifting up Colton Boardman after the home run is Kyron Humphries.
0: And, he's and
6: the
0: lifting ultimate it up is Bob guys. Lip Service. That guy is built like a tank.
6: He's built like a tank, and he says, you know, he's had a, you know, I compared him to Ryan Howard and King Griffey Jr. and David Justice. Apparently, his godfather is a good friend of Cecil Fielder and Prince Fielder.
0: Oh, there you go.
6: And he's had a chance to work out with him. I have a great interview that I will be posting online about him this week. But at the same time, he's a Renaissance man. He plays the guitar. He writes poetry. That's wild.
0: Have him come in, man. Let's get him on the show.
6: Yeah, we should get Kyron in.
0: Ask him if he wants to get on the show.
6: He's an unreal dude, and there's so many layers to him, and it's just having a chance to connect with these Crabs players. You start to learn about what kind of young men they are
0: let's throw it down right now. I want you to dangle this in front of any of them that you want. If you want to bring a couple of players in with you, if you want to grab a few up on your way into the studio, let's bring them in. Let's get the public really meeting these people that are playing their
6: and
0: sports.
6: I know you had a chance to meet, you know, briefly, Coach Giacomini. Me and him have a good relationship too. So I would love to be here when he's here and talk baseball with him. He's just a baseball guy.
0: He's a dude. I met him announcing the 10U and 11U All-Stars, District 26 All-Stars over at Hiller Park.
6: And he's there. Yeah, he's the head coach of the Crabs.
0: His kid's at 10U.
6: Yeah, but he's not above it.
0: Oh, no,
6: you know what
0: all.
6: I mean?
0: Not at all. No. That comes first and foremost. And here's a funny thing about Coach. He is bleachers with his wife and you know, family. They're all there to cheer. But as soon as first pitch happens, he's the dad that stands up. He does not sit.
6: No,
0: he's behind the fence. He's behind me because I'm at the scoring table, but he's behind and he's pacing. Yesterday when I left the 11U game, he was already out in the outfield with the old coaches in the parking lot looking from the back of their trucks.
6: He's got the Crabs to worry about. And it's like, and then there's John Bryant, who's an assistant coach who's been there for years and years. And he coached at Santa Ana College and in OCC, and I know him through there, and I see him every summer. So there is a continuity and a connectivity and something that just keeps this Crabs tradition 100%, alive.
0: 100%, and then you can see it and coach through and through. Well, Brando, I certainly do appreciate your tutelage and your knowledge. It's always welcome here. Again, if you want to go fishing for crabs and bring any of them in the booth, you're more than welcome to.
6: I'll dangle that carrot and see what they say.
0: They're always welcome in the booth. Same bat channel, same bat time if you've got the time to do it. And we'll go Tuesday's Crabs whenever we can.
6: Yeah, hopefully we're looking at a 5-6-0 week.
0: I cannot wait to have this conversation next week to see where we're at, because it's a hellacious week. Like I said, 5 games with a doubleheader in there against Marysville Giants starting tonight, 7 o'clock tonight. Special starting time on Wednesday because they can get the doubleheader in. That's 5:30. And then we go into Lincoln Potters throughout Saturday and Sunday. It's going to be really interesting where we end up at the end of this week.
6: Hopefully on the upside. So it's always great to talk to you, and I look forward to seeing you soon, buddy.
0: Righteous, brother. Okay, we're going to stop, take a very quick commercial break, and then we come back. We're going to do a little baseball song. How could we not? A little Chuck Brodsky. Doc Ellis is No-No. It's a great storytelling song. Listen to it.
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14: 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Sienna, your mom and dad want you to know that they are very proud of you and that they love you very much.
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15: K-Hum, this is Toby.
16: Can I make a request?
15: You sure can. What's your name?
16: Kinsley.
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15: You got it, Kinsley. Have an awesome day at school.
0: They are arguably our most important citizens, so join the movement and become a K-Hum kid today.
15: K-Hum, this is Toby.
16: This is Sienna. Can I ask a question?
15: Absolutely. What do you got?
16: Am I a K-Hum kid?
15: You sure are, Sienna. You sure are.
0: K-Hum Kids is brought to you by the Club for Fitness and BMW of Humble Bay.

ball, so it came to be. Doc's Pirates batted first, and when they went down 1-2-3, Doc's catcher put his mask on and he handed Doc the ball, and it was 327 feet to the

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Speaking the unspeakable.

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Must have been a madhouse, fans upon their feet, littler ones among them, standing on their seats. Well, that would have brought up Herbal, with a speezy old pinch hit.

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Fridays are the best. 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I'm Chaz Lewis. 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

I want to be a stable person, but you have disarmed me. And furthermore, you have impressed upon me the hunger of a wild animal. The lioness approaches the lion commandingly, and I agree. You have hunted well and disarmed me in the process. You have done it. Continue to do it and you will remain in my favor, but fail to do it any longer and you will remain in my favor, the lioness. By your patience, I am honored. I require slightly more time than reading Zen and the Art of Motorcycle Maintenance. Occam's razor laid to rest in the weeds, broken by your complexity, I could not pick apart your puzzle, nor would I want to, even if my claws were sharp enough. My claws are not sharp enough. And when my guard was down, you pounced. We wrestled right in the light de la soul, and I filled your whole being with sacrificial pleasure. Our roars of ecstasy echoed across the grasslands, otherwise occupied by the timid. With 8 of our 9 lives, we tested our limits. Sink your teeth into my righteous golden flesh, and it will make you wish we had done this a long time ago. Your lingering purrs of content say it all. They swim in the wind like the honey-colored light of the African evening sun. It may be fleeting, but honey, this is love. You have forgiven me before I ever apologized for my bad behavior. Or have you yet needed to? Oh, you have? Okay. I suppose I'm not as proud as I once was. But I'm happier now. Not so proud because I can see the warm savanna of my humility as a limited horizon that cannot fully encompass the lioness.

No, right, a little Femme Cootie bringing us to the very top of the hour. One People, One World. What an apt introduction to our time for our Artist of the Week as we are celebrating the word world and the world work. Oh, tongue twisters. Come on, get it together. The word world and the word sun. But first, I want to remind you of where you are and what you're doing. It is 10:01 a.m. You are listening to 104.3 or 104.7 KHUM, Kahum, out of Cutton, Eureka, Arcata, Fortuna, all over Humboldt County, streaming live on kahum.com. My name is Toby. This is Toby in the Morning on June 23rd, and it is time for our Artist of the Week, who Jordan and I have collectively selected Klandyken as our Artist of the Week because of the fact that Klandyken is opening up the 10 Mile Creek Revival this Friday, Saturday, and Sunday. Is a 3-day, all 3 days, music on both stages. Plus, they've just redid the front porch stage, which is absolutely unbelievable. They made it look like an actual front porch. Camping, creek swimming, community fun. As I said in my interview with Biasha yesterday, I totally implore you to go to the website and take a look at their gallery, because it's just tremendous. It's just a whole bunch of people having the time of their life. Let me give you that. I do want to tell you, too, I had a wonderful talk with Biasha, the founder and organizer of the event, yesterday. That article has been posted up on LostCoastOutpost.com. All you have to do is go down below the real estate section, and right there on the air, you can take a look at take a listen to our interview. There is a link there to 10milecreekrevival.com, where you can learn all that you can about it, as well as get the tickets, take a look at the lineup, the whole bit. It is amazing. But Klandyken, they came into town about a week early, so that they could participate in the Freshwater Grange benefit that they did for the Freshwater Grange. They're raising funds. And one of the ancillary, Rick Mathias, he's an ancillary musician for Klandyken. He plays when they need him to. He's not an everyday standard member of the band, but he plays with them whenever they need him to. They came up to support Rick and the Freshwater Grange, and then stayed on to be able to play at

and against repression, oppression, all of the good things that we are forced and faced with every single day. It says from the Nevada nuclear test site and Livermore nuclear laboratories to Headwaters Forest to the annual Revive the Beauty Way tour and Thanksgiving food and supply run to support the Navajo people, the Dena in northeastern Arizona. They rally against nuclear power, forest clearing, cutting, organic farming. They support organic farming in rural California. So you get the gist of kind of how tie-dye they are and how amazing they are and how their voice has been used in political activism. We're going to play a couple of songs from them coming forth here. One of the newer ones that Jordan just got in there from 2023 called The Natural World and then Shining Like the Sun. But here's the deal with our Artist of the Week. And to mention that we only get to do Artist of the Week because of the amazing people at Eureka Floor Carpet One, Coldwell Banker Sellers Realty. Thank you to them for allowing us to explore the art, artists behind the art. I am playing Klondiken again because they are the first and opening act of the 10 Mile Revival Festival, or sorry, the 10 Mile Creek Revival. And if you would like to go, I would like to send you. So I'm about to hit play on this Natural World with Klondiken. And once I do, once you hear the music start, if you want to be the first caller in the booth, 707-232-5486, I will give you a pair of tickets to whatever day you would like to go down to the 10 Mile Creek Revival in Laytonville. You can easily upgrade those to a full weekend pass. I would suggest if you do win the tickets, selecting Saturday, as it will go further towards the ticket price of a full day if you're planning on going for the full weekend and doing some camping. So without further ado, here is our Artist of the Week, Klondiken, and your call to call me here in the booth, 707-232-5486. That's 232-K-HUM for two free tickets to the festival.

0: right, that is your double shot of Klondike and Shining Like the Sun there. Before that, The Natural World. Quick congratulations to our big winner of the two-day passes for Saturday. Katarina has got them for her husband and daughter are going to go down to the Saturday. So, Alex, I don't know if you're listening, but sorry to break the surprise. I sure hope I didn't. But that makes Betsy and Katarina as our two big winners, back-to-back days of our tickets for Ten Creek Revival. You are going to have a wonderful time. There's no doubt about it. While I've got your attention, and before we jump into a break, let's take a look at what's going on with our adventurous animals out there. If you have a pet that has wandered away and you are desperately trying to get them back into the home where they are loved and provided for and cared for, then head over to humblepawscause.com. Get the community helping you look. It works. It really, really works. There's a couple of reunited right there on the homepage today. It is a free service. We will never charge you to post up pictures and or information about those animals because of our amazing sponsors, Fin and Feather Pet Shop and Myrtle Avenue Veterinary Hospital, taking care of the price tag for you. We have a lost dog out in Scotia. I cannot tell what kind of dog he is, but he's little as the toddler that he is playing with on the floor of the kitchen. Bumblebee. Bumblebee is an all-black dog, has a tiny white spot on the side of her back, was with a Frenchie, but the Frenchie has been found, but Bumblebee has not. Lost over near B Street in Scotia. Please help us find her. Call Jessica if you happen upon, at this point, probably a very scared Bumblebee. Small black dog. All right, we also have a lost cat out in McKinleyville near Daffodil Avenue. Hazel is orange and peach colored. Hazel has a very soft fur and is the kind of cat that will just sit in your lap all day if you want her to. She does like her adventurous outside, obviously, but she has never disappeared for this long. If you happen to see a very furry, very happy, very fuzzy Hazel, then give Crystal a call because it does work. You are a diligent lot looking for these animals. All right, we're going to stop for a very quick commercial break. And when we come back on the other side, let's get some Driving on 9 with the breeders.
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0: right, a little Satya for your morning, stopping a very long block of music. We had the Breeders, we had Foxtrot, Fountains of Wayne, and wrapping it all up there with Project 10 and Satya, jumping into a very quick commercial break. And by very quick, I mean like a minute and a half. You can totally do this. I've seen you do worse. And just because you're tenacious, I will reward you with more music. That's right, Kyle Sparkman on the way back in. Paper Cut. Ooh, those are no fun.
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0: Says Michael Jackson of Encino, California. When he's not at his little theme park, he's eating pizza with the kids. 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Have a slice, buddy. 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Whoa, Impa Tiger.
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3: 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USA! Who's your team? I'm liking Portugal and USA, hoping that that... Here's an interesting fact about World Cup. Did you know that mathematically it is probable and possible that the US and Great Britain will play on the 4th of July in Philadelphia? You cannot script that any better. I hope that happens for all of us. I've got time to squeeze out a couple of more songs before the top of the hour. Let's get involved with some Good Morning Bedlam. Here's Lulu.

Oh, that's kind of funny, actually. I had Weezer's Hash Pipe on my list to play for skateboard music, and I pivoted today to do an educational ska piece for our K-Hum kids this morning, 8 to 8:30, and I will definitely go back and hit Hash Pipe. Whoa, whoa, whoa. That came out all wrong. I will definitely go back and play Weezer and hit that song, Hash Pipe, later on when I'm amping the kids up in which to drop into pools. I don't know. Whatever. Now I feel frazzled. We are at the very top of the next hour. Oh, where's my music? There we go. Little background music for us. I'm still giggling. I think I'm blushing, actually. I can feel myself flush and hot. I'll definitely go back and hit Hash Pipe. Oh, that's too much. Final hour together. 11 o'clock a.m. You're listening to 104.3 or 104.7 KHUM. 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My name is Toby. This is Toby in the Morning. And before I turn you over to the incredibly loving, warm, and oddly soft hands of Jordan in the afternoon, I am going to keep you close to my bosom for the next 60 minutes while I regale you with some wonderful tunes in which to get lost in, up to and including this little ditty by Robert Cray, This Man.

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0: Steve Liu, Traces of the Flood, bringing us to a very quick commercial break. And by quick, I mean a minute and a half. I mean, you could do that standing on your head. I've seen you. I know you have it within you. You've done it before. You can do it again. One foot in front of the other, folks. I'm just going to help you get there. Because right on the other end of this minute and a half is Morgan Wade, Suspicious Minds. That's something worth hanging on for, isn't it? Isn't it? You've got this.
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0: nice little ditty to round out our time together. Ben Solee, Prettiest Tree on the Mountain. Whew, went on a little bit of an audible journey there for a little while, a little meandering through the woods, if you will. But it does drop us off at the trail end. I get to hand you over to the very capable, very loving, very nurturing, and yet very soft hands of Jordan in the afternoon. But until tomorrow morning, where I will be right back in this chair, 6 a.m., could not drag me away if you tried. But until then, I'm out of here.
1: Forget it, I'm out of here. Forget it, I'm out of here. Forget it, I'm out of here. I'm out of here. Just do whatever, Dad. I'm out of here.
2: 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This is Jordan in the afternoon, your local afternoon voice in a box. It's Tuesday, and I feel like it's the two and through of the week, if you get my drift. The terrible twos, however you want to frame it, we're in it together. So maybe today is actually just a twofer. I might just stack two cuts from the same artist back to back for a little while in this first hour. A little double vision or double header to get us moving. Double feature. We got today's locals only coming up at 12:30, junk drawer 1:30. If you've got a song you wanted to toss into the mix, send it on over. The rest of the afternoon is the whole point, just room for stretching, growth, change, letting the day shift as it does every 5 minutes and every 5 miles. And if you've got a direction you want to send us in, hit me at jordan@khum.com or call the studio, 707-232-5486. Otherwise, hang on right along as we hit this Tuesday like a wave on the bay. We're going to hop into some Dar Williams, We Learned the Sea, and The Light and the Sea coming up first.

0: That's The Hum by Bedouin. We're stepping on into a quick break with some Odes of Motley on the other side. 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
1: Hey, Humboldt, this is Toby in the Morning, and staying connected should not be difficult or break the bank. 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
0: Bro, I cannot find my keys. 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
0: What time is the show? 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

0: You're listening to K-Hum Radio. That is Mapache, Chico River. Before that, we had Face is Blue. It was a doubleheader there. But we're jumping on into a break round in the corner on into some locals only, coming on up on the other side. And a quick reminder for you from the Humboldt Waste Management Authority. Household hazardous waste, illegal to toss in any of your bins. We're talking things like batteries, antifreeze, cleaners, bleach, paint and paint thinners, motor oil, all that kind of stuff. It's harmful to people, wildlife, and the environment, but the good news is you can drop it off at accepted locations like the Humboldt Waste Management Authority's Hazardous Waste Facility. 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Keep our tall trees green. We're jumping into a break, and on the other side, it's locals only.
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0: 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We get an opportunity to highlight and showcase Humboldt-made music, past and present, bands that have broken up, folks that have moved away, but it's all Lost Coast grown right here from Humboldt. And if you're making music here on the Lost Coast, or if you've got a Humboldt band you think more people should hear, well, send it our way, jordan@khum.com. This is brought to you by Brothers That Just Do Gutters, Humboldt Herbals, Mind's Eye Manufactory, and Eureka Floor Carpet One. Now, let's dive on in. We're going to dig on into the K-Hum vault for a quick forestry break, a little homegrown canopy cruise from behind the redwoods. For our locals only today, we're going to feature Sylvie Benson, a songwriter-performer with deep California roots. If you are familiar with the Benson family, Greg Benson, who's a performer at the North Coast Repertory Theater, has also directed shows through Redwood Curtain Theater. Both Sylvie
8: and Marina have been, his daughters, have been involved in the local community theater circuit as well. But currently, Sylvie is based in Dublin, Ireland, and I've gotten to see some of the music that Sylvie's been writing through Instagram. There's a lot of great songs that are living in this kind of vivid sensory folk fusion lane. And it's built around a lot of storytelling, a lot of place and the natural world. And in fact, it's really cool to hear some guitar, some dulcimer, and some Andean charango. there's a lot of really fun stuff in Sylvie's music. What's really great right now is Sylvie's in the middle of a creative run tied to a real world impact from September through June 2026. They're writing music in partnership with Reforest Nation, with concert proceeds supporting tree planting goals. This isn't just songs about nature, it's about connecting and living an ongoing reforestation project through music. And they've also got releases out, including the Source EP from, I believe, 2024 was when she released it. She was working on an upcoming Ireland album with a Celtic twist, co-produced with an Irish musician, Jimmy Smith. And if you wanted to dig in after you hear some of these tracks, I would check out sylviesongs.com. That's going to be Sylvie's website. We're going to hop right on into it. This is Sylvie Benson on KHUM Locals Only. And let's see, I've got to hop over here where the songs live. This is going to be a single, her most recent single as of June 5th. It's called Fox Dressed as a Friend. Check out what Sylvie's been doing.

That's just a little preview there. Fox dressed as a friend. And the next one that I want to share with you is another little preview of Cloud Cuckoo Land. This one was from 2024, The Source EP.

That is Cloud Cuckoo Land from the 2024. And then this next one is going to be Far Out, a single that was released this year. I believe just before she ended up releasing Fox Dressed as a Friend.

0: some seriously great musicians Sylvie's working with, and what a voice. I honestly cannot wait to hear more out of the box of what she's got to come down the line. I encourage you, check out Apple Music, where you can find more about Sylvie, or check out sylviesongs.com for the details on her most recent release, what she's doing right now, raising a lot of awareness and a lot of good effort and energy in Ireland for a reforestation project going on there. From Humboldt to Ireland, it is it's not that far, obviously. Sylvie's made it, and we'll see her again. Special thank you to Sylvie for the music that you make and the Humboldt to Dublin connection. And while we are still smack dab in the middle of our locals-only scene, I'm going to go ahead and hop into a couple of tracks coming on up by Jackie and the Jollies.
1: Okay, all right, good. Yeah, yeah, yeah. Get it.

0: 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That is locals only. Thank you so much to the sponsors, Brothers That Just To Do Gutters, Humboldt Herbals, Mind's Eye Manufactory, and Eureka Floor Carpet One. A special thank you to Sylvie Benson, to Jackie and the Jollies. And if you've got a track you want heard, send it in through the locals only form, KHUM.com.
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End of the week, gateway to the weekend, and the longtime home of the South Side here on K-Hump. 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I'm Chaz Lewis. 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

David Grossman's tunes here. Called Sugar Hill Ramble. Hey, look around, Sam. Ain't that cool? How many of your dad's shirts? There's one, two. 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That's badass. We'll send this one up to David Grossman. With love. Sugar Hill Ramble.

0: Hi, this is Joe King from Kingfoot. 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

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That is Greg Piccolo and the Heavy Juice, Who Knows What the Future Holds. That is the title track of the album of the same name, yet to be released. That is coming on out this year. First solo record was Heavy Juice when he was Greg Piccolo was putting together this band, letting him go whatever direction he wants stylistically. But he is originally fashioned after some Buddy Johnson rhythm and blues style bands. So good stuff. I really liked the message in that one. Who knows what the future holds? I also like what's coming up next. We got a couple more new tracks going to be dropping on in here for you. We got Who's Gonna Love You Now by The Tubbs. We got One Tattoo by Holy Pinto. And All Inside Aquarium by Bodega coming on in right here. K-Hum, Radio Without the Rules. Let me know what you like. Coming on up at 3 o'clock is the Good Time Guide. If you hear anything, you're like, who's that? Where's that coming from? Head on over to khum.com. Got the playlist waiting for you right there.

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0: Freddie Shaddy, Freddie's Jump. Before that, we had Alex Dupree, You're a Dog, Don't Talk to Me. Little Jake Cersei's Fusel before that with Three Ravens. And right now, we're jumping into the break halfway through the 2 o'clock hour. Got some Jim James and an intelligent guy coming on up on the other side.
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And today is Tuesday, and if you get out early, you might at Redwood Curtain Brewing catch at 6 o'clock local singer-songwriter Michael Craghead. Then at 6:30 at the Miniplex Richard's Goat Tavern this evening, it's I Love Boosters, the Black Humboldt Benefit Encore screening, Certified Fresh, a satirical heist from Boots Riley. You got Shoplifters versus a Fashion Maven presented with Black Humboldt as part of the Juneteenth Festival, proceeds supporting the local nonprofit. At 7 o'clock, you got Choices. You got Choices, Humboldt Crabs versus Marysville Giants at the Arcata Ballpark. Strange meeting around the corner down in the basement from 7 to 9. It's a crew conspiring on the fly with trumpet, sax, keys, synth, bass, and drums. And then you have the Opera Alley Cats and Eureka at the Speakeasy from 7 to 10. On Wednesday night, start at Mellow. Little feral jazz by Dogbone on the patio of Larrapin Cafe from 5 to 8 p.m. Then keep it moving with Reggae Wednesday, Irie Rockers at the Blue Lake Casino. It's going to be at 7 o'clock. At 8:30 at Humbrews, you've got Nick Parr and the Selfless Lovers on Wednesday. High-energy piano-driven roots rock, $25. And also Wednesday night, it's going to be kind of a pick-your-poison showdown between Comedy Kara Smokey at Cali Planet, Open Mic Night at Captain's Quarters, Stand-Up Comedy Open Mic at Savage Henry, Karaoke at the Lager Bar, and The Shanty. So just keep in mind for Wednesday, everybody's got a mic. They all want you to grab it. Thursday, you have the Eureka Summer Concert Series popping off Matticat Plaza with The Undercovers, all killer 80s hits, and then Music in the Park at Pearson Park. And that's in McKinleyville with Young and Lovely. Then Heaven's Taint with Mr. Butterfield hits Captain's Quarters, 7 to 10. It's Honky Tonk Thursday at the Lager Bar with the Cowtown Sound. Two-step lessons at 8:30. Band plays at 9. And on Friday, it's the Eureka Friday Night Market taking over the old town once again, 5:30 to 8:30. You got Makers Food performers and live music by The Melange and Jackie and the Jollies. Then 8:30 Humbrews, it's the Kitchen Dwellers with Water Tower. And festival folks, 10 Mile Creek Revival also kicks off all weekend Black Oak Ranch out in Laytonville. Now, before we jump into the look ahead, big love for Caveman Dave, a songwriter behind the Humboldt Pause Cause song, rolling back through the region on a quick little circuit. Oxen Frey in Brookings on the 26th, Six Rivers Brewery in McKinleyville the 27th, Fortuna Farmers Market on the 30th, and one more stop before heading out at the Lager Bar in Blue Lake on the July 2nd. Now, looking ahead next month, Humboldt Folklife Festival is coming up the pipeline or down the pipeline, depending on how you're looking at it. July 18th through the 25th in Blue Lake, and it's going to be Del Arte. It's a big, free, all-day festival going on Saturday the 25th, but check out the full event and information at their website for Humboldt Folklife Festival. If you've got something else to add to this list, feel free, email Jordan at khum.com. But for now, get out there, have a good time. It's all brought to you by Eureka Natural Foods, Eco Groovy Deals, and Plaza. Now let's give a little love to Caveman Dave, shall we?

0: What's going on, folks? This is Daniel Nickerson here from the Cowtown Sound in Makenu. 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

帮

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1: 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Ira Stamit.

0: The Brothers Comatose, A.J. 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
5: 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Your music, rock and roll, is a satanic, music. When they say you turn around, you make the music go black, and you hear Satan's.

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1: Another one bites the dust.
2: You make the music go black, you hear Satan speaking.
0: Satan's satanic takeover of

0: show me how he's doing it. I wanted to have proof positive. Now, Queen has a song called
1: Another One Bites the Dust.
0: We have the same reaction the first service. The kids went, oh no, not Queen. Not Another One Bites the Dust.
1: Another One Bites the Dust.
0: All rock music is dangerous.
1: Another One Bites the Dust.
0: I want you to know today that Satan has planted his lyrics in the music, and some of it is subliminal. That means it's down at low decibel levels where you wouldn't hear it audibly as you play the music at the speed that you, or the high sound levels that you would regularly play.
2: You make the music go black, you hear Satan speaking.
0: Satan has planted his lyrics in the music.
2: You make the music go black, you hear Satan speaking.
0: There's another message going on below the surface. This is called subliminal programming.
2: You make the music go black, you hear Satan speaking.
0: But I want to say something. I don't believe that this particular masking was intentional. I think that this is something that Satan himself put into the music. Let's play it forwards. Another One Bites the Dust.
1: Another One Bites the Dust. Another one bites the dust, ow! Another one bites the dust, hey, hey! Another one bites the dust, hey!
0: Cassette. We'll have to put a new cassette in. And on this next cassette, I want you to hear the secret message. It's over and over and over. It says, it's fun to smoke marijuana. It's fun to smoke marijuana. It's fun to smoke marijuana. You listen to it and tell me if it's not there.

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It's fun to smoke marijuana. It's fun to smoke marijuana. It's fun to smoke marijuana. Now I'm going to play that backwards for you once more for those of you that are skeptics.

0: Black power to the people, push forward pride.
1: Fighting power like it's an octo. 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Thought he had a gun and he was black, that's the combo. The police killed George having a convo. They killed Malcolm X, they killed Dr. King. They gave us guns and dope, they wanna stop our kings. Trying to erase our history, stop and think. History class ain't tell us about Juneteenth. The

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It's me. Just calling to see, if possible, if you have any time today or within the next couple of days, if you're in the studio or if you're at home or car, whatever, that song that is called Trying or something Mace was telling me that I needed to hear, he said it was amazing. Whew, the way he was talking, man, I want to hear it.

0: You're listening to K-Hum Radio without the rules. That is De La Soul, Trying People, before that Public Enemies Fight the Power, and DJ Lobster Dust, It's Fun to Smoke Dust, a little mashup with Queen versus Satan. Jumping on into the weather forecast here at 4:30, Brookings tonight going to hit a low of 52, clear skies. In fact, that's kind of the name of the game across the county, it seems. Crescent City, low 52 as well, partly cloudy. Coast, Arcata, Eureka, Samoa, Ferndale, 51 to 52, partly cloudy skies. Inland is cooling off. Willow Creek's dropping down to a low 58 tonight with clear skies. And Garberville, low of 53, partly cloudy. 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That's your overnight forecast. We're hopping on into a quick break. On the other side, more music coming on.
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0: Alrighty. You're listening to Jordan in the Afternoon. It's time for me to get caught up. Thanks so much to Eureka Floor Carpet One and Coldwell Banker Sellers Realty for sponsoring the Artist of the Week. We're going to catch up and swing them on in right here because we're listening to this week a Humboldt-friendly legend of Clan Dyken. This is a band formed by brothers Mark Dyken and Bear Dyken. And over the years, it's actually been kind of a revolving door of family in their band. They've kept the music in the family with talented immediate and extended family members cycling through the lineup, keeping the community spirit up front and center. And the band's story is built on more than its songs, but on its purpose. Back in 1992, Clan Dyken recorded what they would call the world's first fully solar-powered album, and then donated the solar panels used to a local native school. They've toured with solar-powered stages that folded out of an old bus, and then they've even run their touring setup on veggie oil. So it's as DIY as it gets. The mission is real. They've shared stages with the likes of Santana, Jerry Garcia Band, Derek Trucks, Wavy Gravy, but they've always kept one foot planted in benefits and community gatherings, and they're still doing it today. They just actually played a Freshwater Grange benefit this past Sunday, supporting the restoration and renovation that is going to keep that historic hall alive. So for today's Artist of the Week picks, we're going to be spinning Human Power and Soul Journey from Clan Dyken, our Artist of the Week.

0: That is Clan Dyken, our Artist of the Week here on K-Hum. 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If you want more music history, what they got going on, check out clandyken.com, especially the events page for their upcoming shows. They got one coming up Friday at 10 Mile Creek Revival. They open up the festival Friday, first band, first set of the day. All right, stick around. We got more music coming on up.
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4: 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What's up, y'all? 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